0: 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Un clásico imposible de olvidar.
1: Fellas to the doghouse. Yeah. It's good to be here. Tina Brothers.
2: Yes, sir.
1: Up in the house. Stoned in the house. We feel a good vibe.
2: That's
1: true.
2: That's true.
1: Yeah, for sure.
2: Yeah, the vibe's so good, Stone.
1: For sure. That's for sure.
2: Put you on that vibe.
1: Absolutely.
2: Talking about a mighty vibe.

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1: Now listen to this track in English. 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Here in Life FM.
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